0: 27.
1: Good.
0: C-complaining at 141 Rolling Acres. It's going to be for a noise complaint. The text to 911 says her neighbors are being loud, and she just put her kids to bed, and she has to work tomorrow. 141 Rolling Acres.
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0: 26, myself, 41, being right with you.
1: Received. She is texting 911 saying that the girl is laughing, and as soon as officers get there, they turn it down, and that they do have cameras

0: 165, traffic stop.
1: 41, I'll be on scene.
0: Restate
1: 41, just be advised, we have
0: Tennessee, Ohio, Union Road, Tennessee registration 047, Bravo, Delta, Juliet Hotel, display on a white Kia Telluride.
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3: 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It looks like it's going to be 139. It's the neighbor.

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1: Go ahead.
0: Lake City Highway, near the, just north of the Dollar General. Got two individuals exiting the vehicles. Ready to pick up truck 1 on Trotter Hotel Lights, 1 headlight.

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1: 129, will you start another unit, please?
2: 170 now.
0: 43, 170.
1: I've got to check when you're ready.
0: Go ahead.
1: Person's going to be my driver. 132-505-268 should be Keith Hinderlight with a birthday of 8-10-2000. The second one is going to be 133-847-197 should be Cordell Hodge with a birthday of 122-2000.

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1: 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Thank you. I'll be busy for just a minute.

0: 165 traffic stop. Andersonville Highway, Lambden Road, Tennessee registration, Bravo Romeo Juliet 5407, displayed on a dark colored Hyundai.
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1: Go ahead, 25.
0: Traffic stop, 500 block, South Severs. Going to be out of Tennessee. Bravo, Mike Zulu, 5043. Bravo, Mike Zulu, 5043. Just come back to a black Honda, occupied one time.
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1: 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Last name is Oscar Tango, Echo Romeo Oscar. That's Oscar Tango, Echo Romeo Oscar, Otero. 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
0: 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He's negative locals in NCIC.
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0: 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Virginia tag. 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Mike 1783. Silver 400.

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0: Lake City Highway at Webster Lane, Stingray, Tennessee tag 169 Bravo Golf Juliet Delta. It's a white Chevrolet pickup truck. Non-room violation. 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
1: 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Negative stolen. 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
0: 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Should be Catherine Dabney with a birthday of 11-10-1991.
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2: 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Bravo Hotel, Sierra Kilo, 059, Bravo Hotel, Sierra Kilo, showing on a gray Subaru.
1: 129, traffic.
0: Go ahead.
1: Lake City Highway at Foster Road, going to be on black coupe. Stand by for tag. Tag is 497, Bravo, Mike, Sierra, Juliet. Non-moving violation. Looks like one occupant.
0: Valid, negative stolen. It comes back to an unknown color Nissan.

0: 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I got one to check when you're ready.
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0: 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Should be Isaac Eckler with a birthday of 3/26/2004. 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
1: Good registration, 497, Bravo, Mike, Sierra, Juliet. It came back as an unknown color Nissan Maxima to a Isaac Eckler. 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
2: I've got a domestic 137 carriage point. Caller said his son is with him.
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all units going to Carriage Point. Caller said his son is hitting him and kicking him. He's tried locking him out of the room, but he's broke the door down. 25-year-old male is the son.

0: 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Do you want me to be en route to that?
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0: 27. I'll be on scene in the area. I'm pulling in carriage trace now.
1: It's going to be to your right, and it's going to be behind the tennis courts, almost directly behind 346.
2: Tennessee, Bravo, Tango, Charlie, 5826.
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0: Oh, yes, my caller made it out of the apartment.
1: 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Wing Hong Road in Clinton.

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1: Receive one in custody. Who's primary?
0: Set me as primary.
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0: 27, just be advised, I have both those subjects entered for your cards.
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1: Disturbance, 164 Queen Street, cross of Duke Street. 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No weapons involved. No drugs or alcohol. My partner's still on the line gathering more information.
0: 129, ma'am. 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
2: I-117. 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

0: 25, I'll be back in service assistance.
1: Restate 25.
2: Units en route to Queen Street, be advised, the physical altercation is going to be between a male and a female. 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All subjects are still on scene.

0: 25 dispatch.
1: Go ahead, 25.
0: If you could, also notate at that address, EDP, if there is an RDN alert there.

0: drive.
1: I just want to help just route for this vehicle. 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
1: Call when you're ready. 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
0: Go ahead.
1: Jacob Isaiah Williams, 211-86.

0: pricing, do you have a second, or is it just the one?
1: Not at this time. I will hear in a few.
0: Receive.

173, are you clear for information? Jacob Williams, negative 211-1986, is negative local. However, an NCIC shown as an active sex offender out of Anderson County.

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0: Doug Darby is negative local from CIC. He's in your car.
1: Copy, thank you. All units will be back in service and I'll have a report.
0: Copy, all units in service. 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

0: 225. I have a North End call at 139 Rolling Acres. Caller is called in stating that her boyfriend is trying to kick her out for calling 911. Thought I'd have an officer come speak to her. I know 27 is on the way back from the Methodist. What do you advise?
1: 26, myself, 41. We'll take that call.
0: Very good. Sir, are you aware of the history?
1: Negative.
0: If you want to give me 21 public service, I'll put all three in on the phone.

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1: Stand for.

0: we're going.
1: Probably domestic, 8100 Yacht Road, lot number 6, across the Black Ferry Road. The complaint is the father who's not on scene. His young daughter lives there with her mother, and mother's boyfriend is over all the time. Has previously had a domestic situation with his daughter. No known weapons.
0: Because I believe me and 26 was something there earlier.
1: Copy.

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0: 170. Suspicious person, Oliver Springs Highway at Batley Road, right where they're doing construction. There's a female wearing a light colored shirt, jumping up and down, waving down traffic.
1: Temple. 129, I'll be in route as well.
0: Copy. Be advised, the last few times we went out here for a similar situation, it was going to be a very EDP female we deal with frequently. Virginia Rosie Faust.
1: Top, thank you.

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2: 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We got locked in. Tag on us gonna be 5, Charlie Papa, 2717.
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0: Oak Ridge Highway, Downhill Drive. It's going to be on a green Chevrolet pickup truck, 562 Bravo Hotel, Juliet Kilo. Unknown occupants, not moving violation.
1: Fired September 30th of 2024. Negative stolen insurance, unconfirmed.
0: Copy. We're pulling into the exit.
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0: pone la. Ma'am, I've got one to check when you're ready.
1: Go ahead.
0: 147-529-830. Should be Jackson Andrew Nelson with the birthday of 7/19/2006.

0: 29. What was my stop time?
1: The stop time is 23:58. Jackson Nelson 719 2006. It's Valley Class D negative locals in CIC. Copy.

0: 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We've got two to tame.
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1400 block of North Charles, Tennessee 326, Bravo Hotel, Foxtrot Charlie 326, Bravo Hotel, Foxtrot Charlie, still on a maroon Chrysler Sebring.

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0: 27.
1: Unit, sir.
0: Baron Ward, he's going to be valid, negative local, negative, and yes.
1: 10-4, thank you.

0: 227, 225.
1: 27.
0: 27, request for response from Anderson County for a possible suspect in an armed robbery. Should be at get and go number one. We're going to be looking for a Scotty Cook, male, 5'9", 195 pounds, blonde hair, date of birth 2/4/2008. Be advised he may be possibly armed with two firearms.
1: 27 copy.
0: 25 copy.
2: Can you show us on scene? They give a description.
0: Yes, sir. But we got his 5'9", 195 pounds, blonde hair, date of birth 2/4/2008, no clothing.
2: Copy. They give a vehicle.
0: Should be wearing blue jeans, a white hoodie, and a hat. He was dropped off there. Alright, they're advised that he may have multiple firearms. One is supposedly loaded. Last unit calling, Pensacola Ball.

0: 26-27, probably because they say that he walked in the area towards you.
1: Copy that.

0: 26, they give you any better description, clothing, backpack, anything?
1: 26, that department said he had the individual he saw walking had a backpack.

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He's going to be 5'9". Looks like brownish blonde hair, green eyes, about 155 pounds. This is going off of an older DL from back in 2024. Yeah, he's going to be a white male. Going off of his old picture, looks like he's got some lighter facial hair, mustache and a beard, but nothing deep in, just very light.

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1: 27. 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Last time he saw him, he was walking towards the railroad track.
0: 32. That was, they gave the information that he was dropped off and they didn't have to get in their vehicle.

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0: 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I'm on the railroad tracks now. Sounds like somebody's heading up towards the back of the smoke shop.
1: You guys look like they were walking towards the smoke shop.
0: Yeah, I come back from the Fowler side, and it sounded like somebody was going through the woods, going up towards the smoke shop. I don't have eyes on yet, but I can hear them going through the woods.
2: Smoke shop, I'll be out with 26 here in a minute. 27, I'm gonna pop in at Powell Brothers.

0: got movement here. 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
1: 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All four.
2: We're good. 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

0: 26. 26, will you check to see if he's in our system, to see if we've got any answers?
1: Yes, sir, stand by.

0: 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Looks like the only thing we have is his Lake City Highway address.
1: Copy.
2: On top of the hill in Cagle Street. Didn't see anything up there.

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0: You cut yourself off. 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
1: Got a suicidal person. It's going to be at Mountain View Park boat dock. 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He mentioned a car into the lake. She does not know what kind of vehicle he has or if it is registered to him.
0: Copy. I'll be in route.
2: 129, I'll be around with him.
1: Copy.

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1: Edgemore Road, Clinton Highway, Tennessee Tag, 598, Bravo, Papa, November Golf.
2: Is that silver at Lexus?

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1: 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I did get his cell phone number from her if we need to do a ping.
0: And please.

I'll check business areas and swing around seeing if you don't find anything.

0: in Route 108 Brooks Road across Oliver Springs Highway with a servant. Caller buzz is another male at the residence. He doesn't know who he is or what his name is. It's threatening him. The male subject advised the caller that he didn't belong there and he needed to leave.
1: 26.7.
0: Stated he could possibly have a handgun, he's unsure.
1: Check that.
2: Campbell. Be advised, you come from West State Highway.
3: 10-4. I'm here in Taco Bell and in Richmond, so I'm not hearing anything.
4: No.
0: Copy.
5: Just a Kingston correction. Clinton Lemons, if I'm closer. Copy and right one.
0: Copy.

0: 6. I'm here at Gate Manor. I'm not hearing anything.
1: Back in service.
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0: 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He's still on the phone to complain.
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1: Check two by name and date of birth when you're ready. Garcia. Date of birth is 2/7/01. Next one's gonna be a Melvin Garcia. Date of birth is 1/7/04.

0: No, subject is going to be 1/13/03. 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
1: Copy.

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1: Go ahead.
0: Melvin Garcia, correction, Edwin Garcia, 27, 2001, negative locals in CIC Knox. Melvin is negative locals in Knox. We're unable to locate any ID for him.
1: Copy.

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0: Ma'am, I'll be checking a couple of vehicles in the parking lot here at the church on Cane Creek Road. It's going to be a red Toyota, standby for tag, and a silver sedan, standby for tag.
1: Okay.

129 first one's going to be a red Toyota Yaris 056 Bravo Golf Juliet David. The second one's going to be a silver Kia 627 Bravo Mike Juliet Zulu. Both are in Oxford.

129, the red Toyota returns to a Julia low, 149 Carriage Point, Clinton, valid, negative stolen, insurance confirmed. The Kia returns to a crisp Summers, 101 White Loop Road in Clinton, it is valid, negative stolen, insurance confirmed.

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0: 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Verbal warning.

southbound on ramp on Tim Tag. Looks like Quebec, Charlie Golf, 393 Yankee 3. Quebec, Charlie Golf, 393 Yankee 3. Showing on a white Cadillac Escalade. I'll get you a better read on the tag here in just a second.

0: 27. 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Also, did you get anything back on that temp tag?
1: Yes, sir. Just the registered on it.
0: 10-4. 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
1: It's for that Cadillac. He came back. It doesn't have a stolen record.
0: Simple. Just to make sure, because this drive-off tag is expired as well. Last four of the VIN, 4158.
1: That's affirmative.
0: 10-4, thank you.

0: 227. Go ahead. 27, 130 Tanner Lane, it's going to be Fairfield Inn & Suites. CJ, the front manager, advises a female who's a patron there. Her boyfriend has tried to follow her to the room that she is staying in. He is not a guest there, yelling and screaming and cussing at her. She did have an employee ride up the elevator to make sure she made it to the room safely. She did not advise the room. 10-4.
1: I'll be in route to that one.
0: Three, thank you.

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1: Fairfield Inn, please. 1:30, Tanner Lane.

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1: Racing. 27, I'm out with him.
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0: came back on a 2009 Chevy expiration of 3 of 2027, registered to a Mark Hurd out of Mascot, Tennessee. No stolen records.
1: Copy, thank you. Nothing further.

my intro stop. Pulling into the Gengo on South Sabre is going to be on Tennessee Tag 0 Alpha Quebec 735. 0 Alpha Quebec 735 being displayed on a gray Jeep.

0: 328. I got a Tennessee DL for status local NCIC.
1: Go ahead.
0: 28, meet Tennessee DL 080-877-498. 080-877-498.
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1: Do you have a description?
0: Being displayed on a black Chevy SUV.

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I got a 1050 Alpha Chuck, fast vocal line, CIC. 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

0: 28, Jeremy McDonald. 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Thank you, local. Thank you,
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0: 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I got a Tennessee DL for a status. 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
0: It's going to be Tennessee DL 149-339-043. 149-339-043. Can you check to see if insurance is confirmed on that vehicle?
2: David Bedwell, he's going to be valid. 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
0: Edgemore at Mockingbird Hill Lane, Tennessee tag 560, Bravo Juliet, Zulu, Quebec. It's a black Nissan.

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1: Traffic complaint, Lake City Highway, past Longmire. Called in third party, delay of about a minute. A gray Chrysler 300, all over the roadway, heading toward Rocky Top.
0: Everyone, if you give that to Rocky Top, there's no way we can catch up with that.

0: be advised that vehicle turned onto Longmire heading for the boulevard. We didn't notify Clinton.
1: 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All units, be on the lookout for a great Chrysler 300 on Longmire, driving erratically. Again, that's a great Chrysler 300. That vehicle is headed towards the boulevard.
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0: classes are you?
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0: They're able to. They might want to stage for a minute. I don't know who's on the truck, but he's a handful.
2: Copy, we advised them you were en route. 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I'm for sure if they will or not.

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1: 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He's got a lot of EDP history. He was being a little combative on the phone.
0: Copy.

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1: Copy, we'll cancel.
0: He went inside and shut the door and told us to leave.

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0: Traffic stop, 700 block North Stevenson via Florida tag, Alpha Sierra 65 Hotel Juliet, Alpha Sierra 65 Hotel Juliet, via gray Mazda SUV.

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0: 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That might be a 081-649-405.

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0: 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Negative vocals, negative NCIC.
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0: 176, standby, break 110.
2: 110.
0: 176, 110, disturbance. It's going to be at the pull-off fishing area, directly across from 525 New Henderson Road. Really arguing of a boat.
2: Okay, copy.
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0: Bom dia. 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
1: 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They're going to be in the pull-off gravel area directly across from 525 New Henderson. There should also be a camping tent there.

0: Como al 56.
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0: Trespassing not currently occurring. See the complainant at 336 Bethel Road, cross the Great Circle.
1: Okay.
2: Hold in.
0: 110.
2: Was the complaint one of the parties involved?
0: Affirmative. You should be looking for a Scott Myers. He's been living in the tent.

0: Okay, if you've got a call back, give them a driver. Only thing down here, there's only one gentleman down here. He's not involved with what we're talking about.
1: But the female did say that she lived at the 525 New Henderson address.

0: plan.
1: Oh, damn.
2: One, Tim.
1: Yeah, let's go, Willie, when you're ready. Zero 9 1 3 5 4 8 8 8. Repeating 0 9 1 3 5 4 8 8 8.
0: I got...

0: 110, are you clear for information?
1: Yeah, go ahead.
0: Scott Myers, the second, date of birth 315 of 1983, is negative local, showing wanted out of Ohio and NCIC, in state pickup only, no extradition.
1: Appreciate it.

0: Again. Copy a number for me.
1: Go ahead.
0: What is it?
2: 865-358-5379.
0: That'll be Sean Phillips. Ask if he knows where his boat is and if the subject that I just ran has permission to have it.
1: Perfect.

0: Please tell me something.
1: We're racing. 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
2: Go ahead.
1: Their phone's either out of service area or is turned off.
2: Here's you.

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1: That one add to the card, name and date of birth. When you're ready, if you would check him, locals, Hamblin, anywhere else he has history, NCIC. It's going to be Orion, Steven, Adams, 3-1 of 82.

0: Buen día. Another oil lamp for you when you're ready.
1: Go ahead.
0: 087-888-797, repeating 087-888-797.

0: 156. 156. Ron Adams, number 31 of 1982, Snowy Locals in Fiasco and Hamlin County.
1: Copy. If you would, show me the area of him to locate him.
0: Copy on his deal. It's showing an America 344 Vessel Road.

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0: Clear for information only.
1: Yep, go ahead.
0: She is native local, but does have an NCIC hit out of Georgia. However, it is in-state pickup only. It's FCA shoplift.
1: We'll add both parties of the card will be in service with a verbal domestic report.
0: Perfect.

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My first is going to be a Connie Robertson, 131.65. Second is going to be a Mary Robertson, 12.9 and 42.

0: Go ahead.
1: You still in the zone 2 area?
2: Yes, ma'am.
1: I'm a domestic. One party left the scene. Meals verbal only. 110 Strolling Lane, cross of Norman Road.
2: /176 Which way did the other party leave? Did they advise?
1: Unknown from when he went on to Norman Road, but it's a black Chevy 1500, late Mounties model.
2: Copy. I'm getting that also.
1: Racing.

0: from Beth Orib.
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0: There's Woggles.
2: One cup.
1: A copy, one here.
2: Black folks here in the driveway.
1: Sorry, 76 direct.
2: Affirmative, I'm turning on Norman, putting that one out.
1: Racing.
3: Well, 106, I'm at Weigel's as well.

0: 110, 175, 176. Your status is?
1: Broken.
0: Perfect.
2: You log in the no trespass log that Mr. Adams has been trespassed from 336 Bethel Road. I'm going to be adding notes to the card if you'll go ahead and close it out in service. No trespass order issued.
0: Terrific.

0: not being something noted.
1: Can you give me a public service meeting moment?
0: Copy.

0: Disregard. My bad. 169.
1: 169.
0: How is a suicidal person supposed to be in Anderson Memorial Gardens at 640 Oliver Springs Highway? The third party call is that her friend is messaging her saying that she is going to kill herself due to a recent breakup. It's going to be Juanita Jones, supposed to be in a 2019 Nissan Sentra, black in color. She does have a small cut on her wrist, does have a knife on her at this time, no other weapons. The female subject did advise her friend that if she did call the police, that she would commit suicide.
1: Copy. This is 76. I'm all clear from 110. I'll be in route.

0: Once again.
1: One hit.
0: Copy, can see you, LN.
1: Go ahead with it, sir.

0: going.
1: Yeah, it will be in service here. And we're up here in Brossel at 36 and 76 are en route for that traffic they gave us. You want us to go in service and take the traffic complaint?
2: Yeah, that's fine.
0: Word wreck. Sylvie 6 in lane, cross the Granite Road. Juveniles on a smaller red four-wheeler riding in the roadway, no helmets.

0: You're in.
1: You did it, Vaz. 119-982-600.
0: That's what she advised, yeah.
1: That's not on file.

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1: Go ahead, bud.
0: Local.
2: You're received. If you don't care, if you can put her in the car and...
0: Go ahead with it.
2: Right. 81.

0: at the Henderson Memorial Garden, you know, Holly Springs Outlet.
1: Affirmative, that's what the female subject had told the caller.
0: Copy. I'm not seeing it at first glance here. I'm searching the area for the vehicle. May want to try to call the caller back and see if she can figure out a different location.

110, that's a negative on 18 holding. Break 136. I'm on the phone with the caller. She's advising that the female just called her and advised she is now at Chamberlain Self Storage at 2160 Oliver Springs Highway.

0: 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That's what she's advising now.
1: 215, traffic stop.
2: Dropping in after there.
3: Go ahead.
1: Traffic stop, 700 block, South Seaver. 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
3: Great shoot.
2: If you will, let Oliver Springs know that she may, if she decides to leave again, they'll be coming through their jurisdiction if she doesn't pass me.
3: Okay.

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2: Copy.

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1: Not that I noticed.
0: Copy, I'm gonna try to catch up to it.
1: You advise you're in the 600 block?
0: Affirmative, it passed me right in front of the cemetery.

0: storage unit now. I'm going to check, and if I don't see nothing, I'll come back your direction.
1: Copy. I'm coming up on Laurel now.
2: 215. Stephen Harmon out of Knoxville is valid. Negative Roswell, negative NCIC, negative Knox. History shows one speeding and one property damage.
1: I'm copying fires traffic. Sounds like they're almost 61.

0: units on the suicidal person call, be advised, the caller's advising that the female is homeless. She does not have an address at this time. She used to live on Ann Street in Oliver Springs, but she was trespassed from there. She does have a In Loving Memory sticker on the back of the windshield of that vehicle that she's supposed to be driving.
1: Copy. '76, I think I've got it here at the standby. Picture 8634, I'm out with it. It's the Marathon, Oliver Springs Highway, Oak Ridge Highway. In memory sticker on it.
2: Copy, I'm in route.

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0: Tom. Where is he?
3: We're in the area. Attempt is to locate.

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1: Go ahead.
2: 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We have a 980 Bravo Romeo, Bravo Yankee. 980 Bravo Romeo, Bravo Yankee.

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0: I'll be en route to MMC with this female. 56258. 56258.
1: Copy, 1406.
2: All units, stand by. Copy, Bolo. All units, be on the lookout for a dark gray Palisade coming from Seeking Springs onto the boulevard. Again, that's going to be a dark gray Palisade. With temp tags.
0: Go ahead. Do you know the code to this door down here?
3: 215, copy.
0: I think I got it. Oh, my Lord. Copy, can you text it to me, please?
1: If you have the code, I believe we have a code up here in the township that's still up to date. Mary George out of Andersonville is valid, negative locals, negative NCIC, does have 8 speeding tickets. Insurance is unconfirmed.
0: 76, I copy the page, thank you.
4: 216.
2: Go ahead.
4: What's the Bolo for? What's the caution? Are we looking for a kidnapper, a reckless driver, a murderer? What is it?
2: County had stated it was a reckless driver. That was all the information she had given me.
4: Copy. Thank you for that.

0: 2 ATM in the area of that bolo. Do we know the direction of travel on the boulevard?
1: 176.
2: That's negative. We do not have direction of travel.
3: 176. Copy.
1: Ma'am, I've added her correct spelling and date of birth for her. Will you add that?
4: Can you call dispatch, please?

0: out.
1: I see anything coming this way from the clinch.
2: Maintain copy. Same thing. I came from Ray Warren.
1: Copy. I'm turning back around.

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1: I'll be available. Can I take 1-3-20?
0: 3-2.

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1: Hey, traffic stop. It's going to block Hillcrest. That was 049 Bravo Golf, Quebec Bravo. 049 Bravo Golf, Quebec Bravo. A white Ford F-150.
0: Where are you safe?

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1: I'll be available. 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
0: Where are you, please?

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1: 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If you'll leave that card open momentarily, I'm going to add notes.
0: Receive.

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Caller's advising that a boat along with a trailer has detached from one of the vehicles there and has hit multiple vehicles in the parking lot.

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1: 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Thank you.

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1: Got three vehicle instructions when you're ready.
0: Go ahead.
1: 143, Bravo Delta, Juliet Kilo.

0: Bravo Tango Romeo 0928. I can't actually get to the tag to see what it says. Can you copy a VIN?
1: Go ahead.
0: 1 Golf Kilo, Sierra 2 Charlie, Kilo 0, Foxtrot Romeo 6, 17238.

0: Any of the registrations have phone numbers?
1: Negative.
0: Okay. Should come back to a black Hyundai, a white GMC, and stand by for the third make. And a black Honda.
1: Copy. Stand by.

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1: Proceed.
2: /131, the van comes back to a GMC Yukon. It's going to be valid. The Bravo Tango Romeo 0928 Hyundai, it's going to be valid. And the last one comes back to a Honda, and it's valid.
0: Copy. Do they all have insurances associated with the registration?
2: I'm sorry, could you repeat? Do they have what associated with the registration?
0: Insurance, policy numbers. And
2: that's affirmative. Is that all?

0: a 24-foot boat up against three cars. It's going to have to be pulled away from.
1: Copy, and you guys, a 24-foot boat.
0: Do you repeat your traffic?
1: You guys, the size of the boat was 24 foot.
0: Approximately.
1: Okay.

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0: Customs is just wanting to be clear. They're just moving the boat away from the cars. They're not having to haul the boat back.
1: About 5 feet towards the lake to get it off the cars. If they tried to move it now, it would just pull the bumpers off the back of all these cars.
0: Copy.

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0: Can you prepare to copy two Tennessee DLs by number? I don't need readback, just add them to the screen for 110.
1: That's affirmative, go ahead.
0: The first one should come back to Jacob Daniels out of Clinton. 144-003-942. Break. 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

0: 156.
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Yeah, Bravo Lima X-ray 0809. 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
0: 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Second is Katrina Gunter, Kilo Alpha Tango, Romeo India, November Alpha,
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0: As long as they're negative, you can just add them. I don't need to read back.
1: Sir, your traffic was broken. Can you repeat?
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On a domestic situation, I-75 southbound, mile marker 123.5. It's going to be a gold Ford Ranger. It's verbal at this time.

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1: Received. So that's in right there.
2: Awesome.
0: Advising that the vehicle has now taken off. I'm going to notify PHP.

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0: Report, audience being serviced, problem solved, they separated.

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0: Negative. It was DDOT that called us.

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0: Go ahead.
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0: Where is it?

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1: 156. 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Caller advised he was driving by and something hit his window and shattered it. He can be in front of 1025 Hillsdale Road, across the Peach Orchard Road. It's going to be a gray Honda Odyssey minivan. He is in the roadway.
0: Caller.
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1: 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Just see if all the people is as ugly. 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
0: Can you be en route to 400 J.D. Yarnell Industrial Parkway? It's going to be the 3M building for reckless driving. Caller advises a maroon Mazda occupied one time. Tried to swerve into him on his motorcycle. He follows him there.
1: 217, copy. I'll be en route, but I'm coming from the south zone, Mariner Point.
0: 3-3.
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0: Traffic stop. 600 block of South Evers. 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
1: 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Fire on scene, advised no injuries. It was a truck hauling a boat, went into a...
0: 218, off duty.

All units, be prepared to copy a LO from Campbell County. All units, be on the lookout. Ford Edge, bearing Tennessee tag, Bravo, Bravo, Yankee, 6686. That comes back to a black 2015 Ford Edge to a Terry Davis of Duff. Does have insurance. It's valid. Correction, it's expired. It's negative stolen. It did leave the scene of a breaking and entering near Ridge Road in Caribou. Time delay of 15 minutes. The suspect is known to be armed and dangerous. Stop and hold for Campbell County. Timeout 1833 WRTL 755.

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California. Near Sioux River Highway. Complainants advising that a group of males are shooting in a field where we used to land livestock. He's advising that they're shooting and there's houses in the back.

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0: 165, your driver is valid, class DM, negative locals in CIC, registration came back on a white Ram, it's valid, negative stolen, insurance confirmed.
1: Copy. Just be advised, it's only the boat and trailer that have slid off of the roadway. He's also contacted his own tow truck. They're already on scene. We're going to have Mill Creek shut down for just a little bit while they try to pull this boat out.
0: Copy.

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1: Seventy-three.

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1: Affirmative. I've got a welfare check, Edgemore Road, across from Lakeview Circle. It's actually going to be in the parking lot near the Bull Run steam plant. Caller is advising that there is a white male with long dark hair wearing a dark colored t-shirt and blue jeans. He's laying on the ground screaming and has his vision rods thrown everywhere on the ground, laying next to a white Ford F-150.
0: Copy and route.
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0: 173 BLK 217. The 150 that took off from the parking lot here. Apparently, he's going to be a separate vehicle, not involved with this subject.
1: Received, there's going to be a separate vehicle, not related.

0: One second. Okay.
1: Yeah.
0: I have a Tennessee tag and a Tennessee deal. When you're ready.
1: Yeah, I have it.
0: Tag will be 873 Bravo Kilo Charlie Quebec. Tennessee 125 587 771.
1: Perfect.

0: 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They're actually at the corner of Walden Ridge and Frost Bottom.
1: Copy.
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1: Right.
0: Sir, just be advised, I'm holding a disabled vehicle, Lake City Highway near Marlowe Road. One of the rescue units rolled up on it, partially blocking the roadway.
1: All right, we'll get somebody in route as soon as we can.
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1: Who's copy? I'll be in around.
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3: 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Going to be on a black pickup truck. It's pulling a trailer, so no tag information at this time.

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I've got a lost property, not stolen, that occurred at 921 Windrock Road. It's going to be at the general store. Can be handled by phone.

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1: 241 traffic stop, 1200 block, North Charles Sievers. 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
1: Sir, I got a vandalism. 525 New Henderson Road, cross Old Black's Ferry Lane. Caller said her sister has poured paint on her car.
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2: 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I'm on the phone with the other subject now.